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Oh my, my, oh my, my love. 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

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Oh my, my, oh my, my love. I take one look at you, you're taking me out.

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Tschüss. Radio Ton. And up my journal to a page. Everything that hurts me still the same. It's like there's nothing new for me to say.